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Oh, Mexico. And I dream in the morning she brings me water, and I dream in the evening

on this rooftop where we're sitting. 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Catch the light.

light. 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And this is simple.

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You didn't go away. Then your body moved me softly as the waves rose.

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I've lived a thousand lives and will live many more. On Monday, it's my birthday. Looks like I'll probably make it to 48. That's not that old, though it's not 24. I know that this thinning gray hair is a sign of wisdom. This sagging skin and these loose teeth proof I have been around. On my birthday, we will recall that day back in the 40s when I was born bald with no teeth and weighed just a few pounds. And I know that in merely 2 years I'll be hitting 50. That ripe young age, that halfway point when life really begins. But on Monday, let's celebrate neither the past nor future, but the present. Here I am in the shape I'm in.

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It ain't no fun. Too hot in the daytime. Too much sun. Lefty says we'll cross at nighttime.

Deserts dark and deserts deep. Stars everywhere. Something like it.

Let's see how fast this crate can fly. Va-va-voom, says Lefty. Watch the coyotes scatter and watch the towns go streaking by. Kingman, Barstow, San Bernardino just won't do. Go west, you green dog, Hollywood.